Someone told me never hurts to start too soon. If they find me, hope you know I'm looking for you. Vous écoutez RTR, avenue Durand de Gros à Rodez. Bonne nuit.

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A little too ironic. And yeah, I really do think.

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He saw his face, and where their eyes were just two white opals, where there were eyes, there were

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Now get this, there was only enough oil for one night, but the menorah burned for 8 nights. How the fuck do you explain that shit? How the fuck do you explain that shit? It was the greatest miracle of all time. I know there was a talking burning bush, God parted the Red Sea, but one night's worth of oil burned for 8 nights straight? How the fuck

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I'm streaming, I'm slipping away. 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
2: Dear kindly Sergeant Krupke, you gotta understand, it's just our brain.

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0: 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He's psychologically destroyed.
1: I'm destroyed!

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1: Hey, I'm depraved on account I'm deprived.
0: So take him to a head shrinker. You.
2: Who, me?
3: My daddy beats my mommy. 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My grandpa is a commie. 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My sister wears a mustache. My brother wears a dress. Goodness gracious, that's why I'm a mess.
4: Yes, Officer Kopke, he shouldn't be here. This boy don't need a couch, he needs a useful career. Society's played him a terrible trick. Unsocial, I'm sick.
3: I am sick.

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1: Hey, I got a social disease.
0: So take him to a social worker.
1: Which way?
2: Dear kindly social worker,

0: 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Critical's got me. 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

0: 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I see that I might see.
1: The cops are fighting.
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0: You know his name.
2: Oh yeah, definitely. 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
1: But I just want to let you know that he's mine.

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0: Brian Williamson 25 de Trio et de Bink. 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

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It's a sound system you hear when you say yes, yes, yes. So turn it up and you know you're blessed. 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

the levy and get levered on a baby. Never ever living steady, I was born fucking ready, believe me. 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

yachty equipment, all imaginable tools, a place we could live in. 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

trip. Earlier today, around 2 p.m., she fell through the window of a 59-floor apartment at the corner of 82nd Street and Metro Avenue. Believe it or not, but some kind of flying man just came out of the blue, right on time to rescue her from the fall. This flying hero is called Superman.

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